what don't kill me can make me stronger. So two drinks a night should help me live longer. 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I'm on a journey, yeah, I'm on the road. Sometimes gotta close my eyes just to open my soul. And tonight is the night, I got a feeling that I'm about to act a fool. So if you go fix some drinks, me and Ursula are about to break some.

Greetings, this is Pato Bantan, sending love and respect to all my family in Brazil. Yes, you're listening to Femme Reggae, the music and the culture on your radio. 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
4: 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And you walked in with those green eyes, never stolen by nobody. And they flickered to the future for a moment I could picture. And you touched me, and I